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What a break, for heaven's sake.

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Girl, you click as no one does. 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

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Oh, for heaven's sake.

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And through all we go strut, we'll go strut, and there'll be nothing too good for you. I'll dress you in silks and satins,

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0: one in the end.
1: I can do the way.
0: Okay, what's another way?
1: I always think of take it out of the lawn. Let me try your way. Let's try.
0: Oh, well, how do you do it? I don't know. It's just...
1: I kind of like your way better. Just sing it once more.
0: Let's see how the last line goes so I relate into it.

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Searchlight casting for faults in the clouds of delusion.

0: Well, I get a little lonely in the middle of the night, and I need you, baby, to make things all right. So come on, baby.
1: Come on, baby.
0: Baby, please.
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I just got to get some. That's all I need. 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I just got to. Just got to. Get a little more. Yes, I do. 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
0: What you talking about, man? 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Just a little bit more. Just a little bit higher. 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

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All the blues you'll be getting, you'll be forgetting. 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Come along with me.